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0: Joe Diffie from the original Country Gold. Rowdy here, and we do have more music from Waylon on the way, and again with one of his friends and mine, Johnny Cash. Speaking of friends, I am really looking forward to seeing a few of you and meeting many more when we return to Michigan this summer and the Brown Trout Festival. That happens in July, where we will be the guest of WATC, and we do have a special show planned from their brand new studios. Now, the night before, we will be under the big top with a great Hank Jr. tribute band called All My Rowdy Friends, and now we've got something in the works for those of you who are under the age of 21. That will be on that Saturday afternoon. I'll clue you in on that a little bit later on.
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18: Quiet weather continues tonight. The low 66 in the Champlain Valley, just a few spot showers. The high tomorrow, 82, with rounds of downpours and thunderstorms, mainly after 2 p.m. A couple storms could be on the strong side. Rain should leave by Monday morning, the low 60, and the high on Monday, 70, with a partly sunny sky and much lower humidity. I'm NBC5 meteorologist Ben Frechette.
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2: Hey there, what's your name?
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3: Kalkaster, Michigan.
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3: That's cool. I've been trying to call so many times and then finally got through and got some prizes.
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3: 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That's awesome. I just listen to you mowing the lawn up here.
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0: is no such thing as too much fun. Daryl Singletary on the original Country Gold. Rowdy with you, and it's Waylon Jennings three times an hour. And in just a few, another track from that million-selling album, Wanted the Outlaws, which, if you did not know, was actually considered kind of a throwaway project, mostly assembled from unused live recordings and a handful of throwaway songs from some B and C list acts on the RCA label. But what they did not know is that America had developed a hunger for something different than the sappy pop and slop they were being force-fed on the radio, and they demanded a change. They got it, too, with this album, which really lit the fuse on outlaw country music, and it was a mistake. RCA happily admitted and sheepishly apologized for all the way to the bank.
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20: Quiet weather continues tonight. The low 66 in the Champlain Valley, just a few spot showers. The high tomorrow, 82, with rounds of downpours and thunderstorms, mainly after 2 p.m. A couple storms could be on the strong side. Rain should leave by Monday morning, the low 60, and the high on Monday, 70, with a partly sunny sky and much lower humidity. I'm NBC5 meteorologist Ben Frechette.
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1: Hi there. What's your name?
2: My name is Terry Tagles.
1: Congratulations to you.
2: Yes.
1: You are caller number 10, and that means you are a winner.
2: Oh, yay!
1: Did somebody tell me it's your anniversary this weekend, too?
2: Yes, last weekend it was. 40 years.
1: Fantastic. Well, let me tell you what you have won, and you can share these with your husband or not. Going to pick you up with a brand new 2026 new look Rowdy guitar pick. We've got our fourth generation car or cooler decal, and I'm also going to pass along a full color autograph.
2: Oh, that's awesome. I can't wait to see you in July when you come for the brown trout.
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0: bionic knees all oiled up and ready to hit the road. His 2026 tour stops in Colorado Springs next weekend at that big PBR event, if you happen to be going. Definitely a show you're not going to want to miss. Tim McGraw from the original Country Gold. Rowdy Yates with Waylon Jennings in the spotlight three times an hour. And you got to give Hoss credit for never giving up on a song he knew would be a hit. Great example is going to be the one we will play next. As a single, he wrote and released it in 1963. And he did it again in 1969. Both times it went nowhere. Glenn Campbell and Jerry Reed took turns with it too, but by 1978, well, a lot of things had changed, and Waylon Jennings could have sang the Betty Crocker cookbook and it would have become a hit. That didn't happen, but this one did go all the way to number one, and it stayed there for 2 weeks. We'll play it next.
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19: Quiet weather continues tonight. The low 66 in the Champlain Valley, just a few spot showers. The high tomorrow, 82, with rounds of downpours and thunderstorms, mainly after 2 p.m. A couple storms could be on the strong side. Rain should leave by Monday morning, the low 60, and the high on Monday, 70, with a partly sunny sky and much lower humidity. I'm NBC5 meteorologist Ben Frechette.
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1: Hello there. What's your name?
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1: Wild Bill, congratulations to you, my friend. You were caller number 10, and that means you are a winner.
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9: Quiet weather continues tonight. The low 66 in the Champlain Valley. Just a few spot showers. The high tomorrow, 82, with rounds of downpours and thunderstorms, mainly after 2 p.m. A couple storms could be on the strong side. Rain should leave by Monday morning, the low 60, and the high on Monday, 70, with a partly sunny sky and much lower humidity. I'm NBC5 meteorologist Ben Frechette.
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1: So what's your name?
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1: Wow, now that is an exotic sounding name. Where are you calling from?
2: Monroe City, Missouri.
1: Well, thanks for listening to our show. You're caller number 10. That means you are a winner. 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
1: 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I'm also going to throw in a full color autograph.
2: Thank you.
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0: magnificent, majestic, Mill Sap. It was almost like a song. 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
1: Hello. What's the chances of getting some John Connolly old school?
0: I say the chances are pretty good.
1: That's awesome. I can

0: to the man I like to call the modern-day Merle Haggard as he rolls off into retirement with an all-star send-off and salute. 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Serving up Waylon Jennings' favorites in great big juicy chunks this weekend. And what really lit the fuse for him after years of scratching at it was his album Old Waylon, but he'd be the first to say he couldn't have done it without his friends. One of his best buds, everybody knows, is Willie Nelson, and the song that really did change the course of country music and country radio forever is coming up in just a couple.
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11: Quiet weather continues tonight, the low 66 in the Champlain Valley, just a few spot showers. The high tomorrow, 82 with rounds of downpours and thunderstorms, mainly after 2 p.m. A couple storms could be on the strong side. Rain should leave by Monday morning, the low 60, and the high on Monday, 70, with a partly sunny sky and much lower humidity. I'm NBC5 meteorologist Ben Frechette.
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0: And it was Steppy. 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
1: Hey, how we doing?
0: We are good. How are you?
1: Doing good. I'd like to make a song request if we could.
0: Sure. Go right ahead.
1: Something to be proud of. Montgomery Gentry. There's a school.

0: Salute to Alan Jackson happens June the 27th in Nashville, Tennessee. And it is confirmed that he will be there. Was there any doubt? George Strait on the original Country Gold. Rowdy here, hoping to see a handful of my rowdy friends in that crowd at that big show. And I pray that you will be showing everybody in the volunteer state that you are a proud member of the Rowdy Nation. 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
9: 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It's the original. Country.

0: Born out of bluegrass, he turned himself into a hit-making machine in the 1980s, that is for sure. Ricky Skaggs and Heartbroke on the original Country Gold.
1: Hey, Rowdy, I want to request a song.
0: Sure.
1: I want to hear Slow Burn by T.D. Shepherd.
0: I would sure like to know why he has gotten hot all of a sudden. Last couple of months, T.G. Shepherd songs have just been rolling in. I guess probably because he's still plugging at it and still looks real good.
1: His social media has been pretty active. I've noticed
0: that too.
1: Yeah, I think that has a lot to it. And his song.

0: I'd be hard-pressed, and I bet you would be too, to give me the name of your favorite Merle Haggard song, but that one right there for me ranks in the top three. That's back. That's The Way Love Goes, the original country gold with Rowdy Yates, and a big hello to the Buckeye State.
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0: Kathy from the original Country Gold. Rowdy here, and we do have more music from Waylon on the way, and again with one of his friends and mine, Johnny Cash. Speaking of friends, I am really looking forward to seeing a few of you and meeting many more when we return to Michigan this summer and the Brown Trout Festival. That happens in July, where we will be the guest of WATC, and we do have a special show planned from their brand new studios. Now, the night before, we will be under the Big Top with a great Hank Jr. tribute band called All My Rowdy Friends. And now we've got something in the works for those of you who are under the age of 21. That will be on that Saturday afternoon. I'll clue you in on that a little bit later on.
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11: After a relatively dry start this morning, conditions turn active this afternoon with downpours and thunderstorms expected after 2 p.m. Some of the storms could be on the strong side, the high temperature 82 for Sunday. A lot of the rain is gone by Monday morning, drier the low 60, and the high on Monday 70, partly sunny, cooler with much lower humidity. A mix of sun and clouds for Tuesday as well, a little warmer by then, the high 78. I'm NBC5 meteorologist Ben Frechette.
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Well, Papa, don't you worry about it none now. Everything's going to be all right, Papa. They're teaching us a lesson today. We're learning pretty well, too. We've already learned a whole lot of stuff already. Things like

0: touring with Restless Heart. He is part of a trio called the Front Men, which is a must-see, especially if you love big hit songs and country music from the 80s and the 90s. That's the Bluest Eyes in Texas, the original Country Gold with Rowdy Yates. Now, what's going on with you?
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0: loving you. From 855 My Rowdy, ETC on the original Country Gold. More music from Waylon on the way. And if you have not figured out, the final track every hour from him we are reserving for hidden gems and forgotten favorites. Though I gotta tell you that in College Station, Texas, the song we will play next was almost as popular as the national anthem in the Aggie War hymn. For it was the little utterance right at the beginning that drove those Aggies wild. So for those of you who do bleed maroon and white, you know exactly what song I am talking about. It's called Clyde, and it's next.
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2: Do you hear that? 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

0: It was love from 10 feet away, from 855-697-6939. That's Keith Whitley on the original Country Gold with Rowdy Yates. And what's going on with you?
1: Oh, not too bad. In the middle of moving some stuff.
0: Better you than me.
1: Right. Hey, I'm kind of in the middle of Wisconsin and listening to B104.9. I was wondering, could you play the actual version of Devil Went Down to Georgia?
2: The devil went down to Georgia. He was looking for a soul to steal. He was in a bind because he was way behind and he was willing to make a deal. When he came across this young man sawing on a fiddle and playing it hot, and the devil jumped up on a hickory stump and said, "Boy, let me tell you what. I guess you didn't know it, but I'm a fiddle player too. And if you'd care to take a dare, I'll make a bet with you. Now, you play pretty good fiddle, boy, but give the devil his due. I bet a fiddle of gold against your soul, because I think I'm better than you." The boy said, "My name's Johnny, and it might be a sin, but I'll take your bet, and you're going to regret, because I'm the best as ever been."

the devil bowed his head because he knew that he'd been beat. And he laid that golden fiddle on the ground at Johnny's feet. Johnny said, "Devil, just come on back if you ever want to try again. 'Cause I've told you once, you son of a gun, I'm the..."

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2: Hey there, what's your name?
3: Andrew.
2: Andrew, where are you calling from?
3: Kalkaska, Michigan.
2: Allow me to say congratulations to you. 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
3: Awesome.
2: The Rowdy Summertime Triple Play Prize Packs are back, and you are one of the very first people to win one. It's got the all-new look 2026 guitar pick. 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
3: That's cool. I've been trying to call so many times and then finally got through and got some prizes.
2: How about that?
3: That's fantastic. That's awesome. I just was listening to you mowing the lawn up here.
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0: this summer. You know, I don't live too terribly far from it. Down on the Rio Grande, Johnny Rodriguez from the original Country Gold. 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
1: 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Oh.

0: with him. There's no such thing as too much fun. Daryl Singletary on the original Country Gold. Rowdy with you, and it's Waylon Jennings three times an hour. And in just a few, another track from that million-selling album, Wanted the Outlaws, which, if you did not know, was actually considered kind of a throwaway project, mostly assembled from unused live recordings and a handful of throwaway songs from some B and C list acts on the RCA label. But what they did not know is that America had developed a hunger for something different than the sappy pop and slop they were being force-fed on the radio, and they demanded a change. They got it, too, with this album, which really lit the fuse on outlaw country music, and it was a mistake. RCA happily admitted and sheepishly apologized for all the way to the bank.
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11: After a relatively dry start this morning, conditions turn active this afternoon with downpours and thunderstorms expected after 2 p.m. Some of the storms could be on the strong side, the high temperature 82 for Sunday. A lot of the rain is gone by Monday morning, drier, the low 60, and the high on Monday 70, partly sunny, cooler with much lower humidity. A mix of sun and clouds for Tuesday as well, a little warmer by then, the high 78. I'm NBC5 meteorologist Ben Frechette.
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Getting Over Me is the official title of that song, but you would be hard-pressed to find those lyrics in the actual tune. 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
1: 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I'm calling from Millinocket, Maine. I want to hear How Do You Like Me Now?
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0: 877-697-6939. John Conley and Miss Emily's picture on the original Country Gold. Rowdy with you, and in the middle of next month, people from all over America will descend upon Alpena for the Michigan Brown Trout Festival. And it really is a big thing there. I told you about a handful of things that we have planned for our trip, and something new on that Saturday, July the 18th, will be something just for those who are 20 and younger. A special meet and greet opportunity for anybody that's not allowed into the main event due to age restrictions. Now, I, for one, am really looking forward to hanging out with this new generation of rowdy fans, because they are lovers of our kind of country music, and it sounds to me like they've all been raised right. That, too, underneath the big tent around noon.
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0: 2 weeks away, and it was just confirmed a week or so ago that George Strait would be in attendance, and you bet he's going to perform the original Country Gold with Rowdy Yates. What's going on?
1: Hey, man, I'm sitting in the driveway. Man, I would love to hear Cowboy Rides Away.
0: From George Strait, I'll do it.
1: All right, man. Hey, you have a great night.

0: 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Instant winner.
1: Hi there. What's your name?
2: My name is Terry Tagles.
1: Congratulations to you. Yes. You are caller number 10, and that means you are a winner.
2: Oh, yay!
1: Did somebody tell me it's your anniversary this weekend, too?
2: Yes, last weekend it was. 40 years.
1: Fantastic. Well, let me tell you what you have won, and you can share these with your husband or not. Going to pick you up with a brand new 2026 new look Rowdy guitar pick. We've got our fourth generation car or cooler decal, and I'm also going to pass along a full color autograph.
2: Oh, that's awesome. I can't wait to see you in July when you come for the brown trout.
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1: Hey, as long as you can play some Oak Ridge Boys.
0: Sure. Which one you got in mind?
1: How about Bobby Sue?
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0: brand new bionic knees, all oiled up and ready to hit the road. His 2026 tour stops in Colorado Springs next weekend at that big PBR event, if you happen to be going. Definitely a show you're not going to want to miss. Tim McGraw from the original Country Gold. Rowdy Yates with Waylon Jennings in the spotlight 3 times an hour. And you got to give Hoss credit for never giving up on a song he knew would be a hit. Great example is going to be the one we will play next. As a single, he wrote and released it in 1963. And he did it again in 1969. Both times it went nowhere. Glenn Campbell and Jerry Reed took turns with it too, but by 1978, well, a lot of things had changed, and Waylon Jennings could have sang the Betty Crocker cookbook, and it would have become a hit. That didn't happen, but this one did go all the way to number one, and it stayed there for 2 weeks. We'll play it next.
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11: After a relatively dry start this morning, conditions turn active this afternoon with downpours and thunderstorms expected after 2 p.m. Some of the storms could be on the strong side, the high temperature 82 for Sunday. A lot of the rain is gone by Monday morning, drier the low 60, and the high on Monday 70, partly sunny, cooler with much lower humidity. A mix of sun and clouds for Tuesday as well, a little warmer by then, the high 78. I'm NBC5 meteorologist Ben Frechette.
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1: How are we doing today, Rowdy?
0: Well, I'm doing pretty good. What's going on with you?
1: We are headed back on the road. Was wondering if you could play some Clay Walker.
0: I think I got the perfect one. For She Was Mama on the

0: life. I wish I just had a day or two to slowly float down the banks of a shady creek with my Donald Duck water wings on, just like Johnny Pride, Roll On Mississippi from the original Country Gold. We're out of here, and man, did we get some great response from our interview last weekend with Clint Black, where we talked about his new book, his career, and other fun stuff he has in the works. But there was a lot of it that you missed out on. But we've got it all, and it is all on demand. 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

0: That is Restless Heart from 855-697-6939. I'll still be loving you, the original country gold, with a rowdy howdy to the Show Me State. 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
1: Hey, yeah, can I hear All My Friends Have Settled Down by Hank Jr.?
0: Yes, I'll be happy to play that for you. Where are you calling from?
1: Herman, Missouri.
0: And what

0: 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Instant winner.
1: Hello there. What's your name?
2: They call me Wild Bill. Jack your name.
1: Wild Bill, congratulations to you, my friend. You were caller number 10, and that means you are a winner.
2: 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Nice.
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0: on the turnpike between Tulsa and Muskogee. It was called Okies, and it was hard to miss because there was a gigantic cow on the roof. Somebody's got to call and let me know if it's still there. It's the Hag, the original country gold at 855-MY-ROWDY.
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0: 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Joe Dippy on the original Country Gold. Rowdy with you and more music from Waylon Jennings on the way in just a few. And the song we will play really cemented Ed Bruce as a go-to songwriter. And it didn't hurt his singing career either. Ed recorded the song we will play first, and Chris Ledoux took a turn with it next. Even Waylon Jennings recorded a version of it, but none of them could seem to find the spark. That is when Waylon called his pal Willie to put an ear on it, and Willie Nelson was the missing ingredient to another collaboration that went all the way to number one.
1: Rowdy8s.com. Point, click, country.
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0: After a relatively dry start this morning, conditions turn active this afternoon with downpours and thunderstorms expected after 2 p.m. Some of the storms could be on the strong side, the high temperature 82 for Sunday. A lot of the rain is gone by Monday morning, drier the low 60, and the high on Monday 70, partly sunny, cooler with much lower humidity. A mix of sun and clouds for Tuesday as well, a little warmer by then, the high 78. I'm NBC5 meteorologist Ben Frechette.
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0: vacation season is here, and I would imagine a lot of you are traveling to and fro. It's Prisoner of the Highway, the original Country Gold, at 855-MY-ROWDY.
1: Hey, I was wondering if I can hear Mark Chestnut, Bubba Shop, and Jukebox.
0: Yes, I can play that for you for sure. What's your name?
1: Jeff.

0: To Me, Exile from the original Country Gold with Rowdy Yates. And one final track from Waylon on the way. It is a lost classic and a forgotten favorite of mine for sure. But I promise you all know the words and you'll be singing along by the time the first chorus hits your stereo speakers. Next weekend, I know my friend Lisa will be happy. I bet you will be too. Conway Twitty will step into the spotlight. You know, Hello Darling went number one on Rowdy's radar back in 1970. And it would light the fuse on a career that only careened off course with his untimely death. Will it be a super-sized 15-song salute? That remains the big question, but I think you know the answer.
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0: the history of the Academy of Country Music, and I'm okay with that. 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Brooks and Dunn, that ain't no way to go. 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
1: Hi, wondering if I could put in a request.
0: I'd love to play you something.
1: We'd love to hear Nitty Gritty Dirt Band, Fishing in the Dark.
0: Yeah, I can do that for you. Where are you calling from?
1: Thank you. We're calling from Indian Lake, New York.

0: sounding name. Where are you calling from?
1: Monroe City, Missouri.
0: Well, thanks for listening to our show. You're caller number 10. That means you are a winner. What you think about that?
1: That's awesome.
0: I'm going to fix you up with three fantastic prizes in our Rowdy Summertime Triple Play Prize Pack. You're going to get one of our new look guitar picks, plus our Generation 4 car or cooler decal. I'm also going to throw in a full color autograph.
1: Thank you.
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Good morning and God bless you. It's Sunday morning with Florida Georgia Line.

0: from Florida Georgia Line on Big Country 98.9 WOKO. Good morning and God bless you. I'm Tim Buskey here with you on a Sunday with more Big Country. Blake Shelton, Taylor Swift, and Jason Aldean coming up here on WOKO. I'll be here until about 8 o'clock, and then it's the Sunday morning radio flea market with Mario Cabrera starting at 8.
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I knew it. I knew you from Taylor Swift. Big Country, 98.9 WOKO. Good morning and happy Sunday. Jason Aldean here with We Back. Big Country, 98.9 WOKO.

0: We're back from Jason Aldean on Big Country 98.9 WOKO. Happy Sunday. I'm Tim Buskey here with you. I got the WOKO flashback coming up after we check the WOKO weather forecast from NBC5. And today is the 14th Star Brewing Run for Beer. Yeah, sounds like a lot of fun. It's Flag Day in St. Albans, a fun, untimed 5K through town. Proceeds benefit Josh's House and the Josh a lot of fun to support our veterans, and yes, there will be beer. Join in the celebration and enjoy the race after party at 14th Star Brewing. Get all the details on the Run for Beer at WOKO.com.
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2: I mean, we're neighbors. Like, we're like just a hop across the border. I think there would be a lot of companies that would benefit from that. 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It's like a small child. You got to tell him don't do this so many times before he actually picks up on it. More or less, people hear your name all the time. I mean, it's like a common thing at one point, you know? 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I just enjoy when people come back and when they buy something with their hard-earned money and they enjoy it. 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
6: After a relatively dry start this morning, conditions turn active this afternoon with downpours and thunderstorms expected after 2 p.m. Some of the storms could be on the strong side, the high temperature 82 for Sunday. A lot of the rain is gone by Monday morning, drier the low 60, and the high on Monday 70, partly sunny, cooler with much lower humidity. A mix of sun and clouds for Tuesday as well, a little warmer by then, the high 78. I'm NBC5 meteorologist Ben Frechette.
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Pete Yoakam on a Woco flashback, Fast as You on Big Country 98.9 WOKO. Good Sunday morning to you. Ella Langley here with Morgan Wallen, and I Can't Love You Anymore, 98.9 WOKO.

0: first away from Riley Green on Big Country 98.9 WOKL. I'm Tim Buskey here with you until 8 o'clock. And then coming up at 8, Mario Cabrera and the Sunday Morning Radio Flea Market, where you can buy, sell, swap, and trade. 8 to 11 here on 98.9 WOKL. 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

hometown home from Locash on Big Country. 98.9 WOKO Sunday Morning Radio Flea Market coming up at 8. And Blake Shelton, it's a guy with a girl on WOKO.

from George Burge featuring Luke Bryan, Ride, Ride, Ride. Hope you're having a good Sunday, and I hope your summer is going good. It's been a warm week, and been a nice weekend, though, so far. Right now, I got one from Brad Paisley, Beat This Summer on Big Country, 98.9 WOKO.

0: 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More Big Country coming up. We got Max McNown on the way, John Party, and Luke Combs. And don't forget about the Sunday morning radio flea market coming up at 8 with Mario Cabrera. And tomorrow, make sure you kick off your day with Wild Bill and Rod Hill on the morning roundup and start your day off right with Big Country Hits right here on 98.9 WOKO.
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0: 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Also got Megan Maroney and Jason Aldean on the way. 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
6: After a relatively dry start this morning, conditions turn active this afternoon with downpours and thunderstorms expected after 2 p.m. Some of the storms could be on the strong side, the high temperature 82 for Sunday. A lot of the rain is gone by Monday morning, drier, the low 60, and the high on Monday 70, partly sunny, cooler with much lower humidity. A mix of sun and clouds for Tuesday as well, a little warmer by then, the high 78. I'm NBC5 meteorologist Ben Frechette.
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0: Morgan Wallen on Big Country 98.9 WOKO. 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So today is the 14th Star Brewing Run for Beer. 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

Riley Green there. I ain't as think as you drunk I am. Big Country, 98.9 WOKO. And Carrie Underwood here before he cheats. 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

Bad Life with Thomas Rhett featuring Jordan Davis on Big Country. 98.9 WOKO. Sunday morning radio flea market coming up in about an hour. 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

0: Blues from the Zach Brown Band on Big Country 98.9 WOKO. And more Big Country coming up with Florida Georgia Line, Luke Bryan, and Shaboozy. Keep it right here on 98.9 WOKO. 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

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Big Country, 98.9 WOKO. 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

0: Down Here with Milton Georgia Line on Big Country 98.9 WOKO. And more Big Country coming up. Ella Langley on the way. Love her voice. Also got a Woco flashback with Joe D. Messina. That's right after we check the NBC 5 forecast for the rest of your weekend. Hope you're enjoying it so far. And we have the Sunday morning radio flea market coming up at 8 o'clock. 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
8: After a relatively dry start this morning, conditions turn active this afternoon with downpours and thunderstorms expected after 2 p.m. Some of the storms could be on the strong side, the high temperature 82 for Sunday. A lot of the rain is gone by Monday morning, drier the low 60, and the high on Monday 70, partly sunny, cooler with much lower humidity. A mix of sun and clouds for Tuesday as well, a little warmer by then, the high 78. I'm NBC5 meteorologist Ben Frechette.
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Jody Messina on WOKL. A vocal flashback. And a new one here from Ella Langley. Love this girl's voice. And I just want to be her. Big country.

0: Darling.
1: That's Darling from Chase Matthew on Big Country 98.9 WOKO. And more Big Country coming up. Kane Brown, Sam Hunt, and Chris Jansen. And make sure you tuned in tomorrow morning with Rod Hill and Wild Bill on the morning roundup. Start your day off right. Kick it off with Big Country Hits. 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

0: Brown there with a woman on Big Country 98.9 WOKO. And one here from Sam Hunt, break up in a small town. Big Country WOKO.
1: I knew I'd see her around. I'd be at some party. She'd show up and I'd be walking out. Across some parking lot, hiding behind her sister. I'd look up. She'd be at the red light beside me in that white Maxima with a sticker on the back. I'd ask.

closing in on me. I see them everywhere together. It's hitting a little too close to home. She's so far gone, but she didn't go far. She was over me before the grass grew back where she used to park her car. She's leaving those same marks in someone else's yard, someone else's arm.

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Mario Cabrera is next. 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

0: Good morning and welcome to another hour of the Sunday Morning Radio Flea Market here on Big Country 98.9 WOKO. Hey, it's Glenn Sims, 7 to midnight each weeknight here on WOKO. 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
1: Thank you so much, ladies and gentlemen. Every time I hear these intros, it reminds me of a mix between, like, The Price is Right and one of those 80s and 90s infomercials that you used to have on, like, Saturdays and Sundays. But I appreciate it. Thank you so much. Good morning, everyone. Happy Sunday. It is the Sunday Morning Radio Flea Market. It is Big Country 98.9 WOKO, and we are buying, selling, swapping, and trading this fine Sunday morning. So hopefully you're having a great start to your day. Get up, do that morning stretch, have that cup of coffee, and let's sell some stuff. You call one of those numbers and get a hold of me. We sell your stuff, and then after the show is over, I will put everything into podcast form, upload it way into the cloud, up into the interwebs, and you can download it starting tomorrow morning at your favorite download site. And I appreciate it because I looked at the numbers again, and man, there's a lot of people downloading it, and I really appreciate each and every one of you. So thank you. But right now, it's all about that buying, selling, swapping, and trading. The first caller of this morning also dropped off some wonderful birdhouses. So caller number one is Mr. Fast Talking William in Georgia. Good morning, sir.
2: Good morning, Mario.
1: Good morning. Like I said, those birdhouses are beautiful, ladies and gentlemen.
2: I love the studio, and I want to run the whole studio.
1: Well, you know, I'm always going to say yes to that, but unfortunately, I'm so low on the totem pole that my word means nothing. But anyway.
2: You're done. You're a good DJ for the radio flea market.
1: I appreciate it. I'm only kidding.
2: I want to say congratulations to Miss M. Grandall. She graduated.
1: Okay.
2: Blackmore.
1: What was her name?
2: Miss M. Blackmore. MRA Blackmore.
1: Okay.
2: Then I want looking for license plates and birdhouses. I got a Curtis Plow, 7 foot Curtis Plow. I don't know the price on that. Then I got a Cub Cadet for $100.
1: 528-9253. Once again, thank you, William, and enjoy your day, sir.
2: Thank you.
1: Appreciate you. Yes, that is Fast Talking William in Georgia. He dropped off, yes, 1 license plate birdhouse and 1 birdhouse made out of the maple syrup jugs, and they are absolutely awesome looking. So thank you. Right now he's looking for license plates because he's making the birdhouses. He's got the Curtis Plow and the Cub Cadet. I think he said the Cub Cadet was $100. 802-528-9253. Let's take caller number 2. Good morning.
3: Good morning, Mario.
1: Rodney, sir, how are you this fine morning?
3: I am fine.
1: Good. I'm glad to hear it. So what can we do for you today?
3: I still got those toolboxes.
1: Okay.
3: And size. And I'm not forgetting to ring her. And my number, 802-999-9193.
1: Awesome. Thank you. I see, the thing is, even if you would have messed up your phone number, I know it by memory now. So that's a good thing. But, Rodney, thank you so much, sir, and you have yourself a great Sunday.
3: You too.
1: I'll talk to you next week.
3: Have a good week.
1: You too. Goodbye. As Rodney over in Swan, he's got those toolboxes. The sides have made a comeback, and he's got the mop bucket and ringer, 802-999-9193. And I wasn't joking. I really do have his number by memory. And, yes, I'm looking at the TV here. Congratulations to the New York Knicks. They won their first NBA title since 1973. So that's, what, 53 years? So congratulations to you all for that. And if you were rooting for the Knicks, There you go. But anyway, it's a Sunday morning radio flea market as we buy, sell, swap, and trade this fine Sunday morning. Get up, do that morning stretch, have that cup of coffee like I'm having right now, sweetened with maple syrup, of course. Go ahead and call one of those three numbers and let's sell your stuff. I've seen lots and lots of garage sales going on, especially in my area. Yesterday was beautiful, sunny. I did a lot of yard work. I'm planning on doing some garage sale hunting today after the show, so maybe I'll stop by your place. Let's take caller number three. Good morning.
4: Good morning. How are you doing today, Mario?
1: I'm doing great. Is this George?
4: It is indeed.
1: George and Heidi.
4: I'm calling somebody else. Oh,
1: okay. Well, what do you have for somebody else today?
4: Well, I got a. She's got a bunch of miscellaneous tools. She said somebody go up there and make an offer. She can take that.
1: Mm-hmm.
4: And then she's also got a 200 programmable scanner. She's asking $175 for that. And then she's got some miscellaneous dishes and stuff. Go up and make a offer, and it could be yours. And her number is 524-3520. And her name is Peg.
1: Peg. All right. Well, thank you much, George. Have a great Sunday.
4: Okay. Have a good day.
1: Thank you. Okay, that was George in Highgate calling on behalf of Peg. Miscellaneous tools, 200 programmable scanner for $175, and miscellaneous dishes. Give Peg a call at 802-524-3520. Let's take caller number four. Good morning.
5: Good morning, sir.
1: Hi, who's this? Is this Gunny?
5: No, this is Jay from Burlington.
1: Jay in Burlington?
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1: Okay, how can we help you, sir?
5: I have a pedal assist bike I would like to sell for $1,600, sir, firm. 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And my number is 802-324-5160.
1: Okay.
5: Anybody's interested, give me a call.
1: Perfect. 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
5: You too.
1: Appreciate you. 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Luke Combs just wants to be by you. The Sunday morning radio flea market. It's going to wind up being a beautiful day. We're going to buy, sell, swap, and trade. It's WOKO.

0: Big Country 98.9 WOKO. That's Luke Combs with Be By You. 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And if you have a farm or a nice garden, anything like that, LDLR Seeds, still your one stop for anything like livestock and pet foods, bird seed, fertilizers, and soils. So go ahead and make tracks to Oliver Seed, 26 Sunset Avenue in Milton. They're open 8 to 5 Monday through Friday and 8 to 3 on Saturday. 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Taking more calls, starting with Doris from South Hero next.
1: Hi, this is Tom from Catamount North. 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
11: After a relatively dry start this morning, conditions turn active this afternoon with downpours and thunderstorms expected after 2 p.m. Some of the storms could be on the strong side, the high temperature 82 for Sunday. A lot of the rain is gone by Monday morning, drier the low 60, and the high on Monday 70, partly sunny, cooler with much lower humidity. A mix of sun and clouds for Tuesday as well, a little warmer by then, the high 78. I'm NBC5 meteorologist Ben Frechette.
0: And here I was looking forward to doing a little yard work and doing some garage sales searching, but I'm still going to do that anyway. But right now it's 61 in Barrie Montpelier, 67 in Plattsburgh, and 72 in Burlington. If you're having a garage sale, yard sale, rummage sale, estate sale, whatever kind of sale you're having today, don't let a little weather dissuade you. It's still worth doing. Like I said, yesterday there's so many of them going on. I drove by a few. I didn't have a whole lot of time to stop, but lots of great stuff, and going to try to do that again today. But anyway, right now we're doing the radio live version of that, so give us a call at 802-862-9890, 802-864-5775, or 800-354-9890, just like caller number five, Doris in South Hero. Good morning. Are you there, Doris? Oh, wait, hang on. That button. All right, we need a new phone. Doris in South Hero, good morning.
12: Good morning.
0: Hi.
12: I have a boar that I'm trying to find a home for.
0: A boar?
12: He's 2 years old, well cared for, so he's a big boy.
0: Okay.
12: I don't need him here anymore, but his last litter, he threw 16 piglets.
0: Wow.
12: He's a really nice pig. If anybody wants him, they can have him.
0: Okay. All right. And what's the number to contact?
12: It's 802-372-3740.
0: 3740. And you said he's 2 years old, huh?
12: Yeah. I'm not asking anything for him. I just like him to go to a good home.
0: Gotcha, gotcha. All right, let's see if we can help you find that good home. All right, Doris, thank you much. You have a great day.
12: You too. Bye-bye.
0: Thank you. That is Doris in South Hero, a boar, 2 years old, free to a good home. So if you're willing to take in a well-cared-for big boy as far as a boar is concerned, give her a call, 802-372-3740. 40 And let's see here. We got chance to win two bright red Adirondack chairs and a matching table from Wendell's Furniture. Official deck nights are back. Yes. Listen to the one and only Sarah Spencer on The Ride, 3 p.m. to 7 p.m. right here on WOKO. And when she declares a deck night, you text DECK, D-E-C-K, to 802-862-9890. Every text enters you to win the Dream Deck upgrade. And the drawing is August 14th. So get going with that. Let's take caller number six. Good morning.
13: Good morning. This is Pat from Williston.
0: Hey, Pat. How's it going today?
13: Good.
0: Awesome.
13: I got still that tonneau cover for Chevy Silverado or GMC short bed for sale for $150, and I have a power washer that's like brand new. It's a electric one. It's not gas powered.
0: Mm-hmm.
13: I'll take $150 for that. No, I'll take $100 for that. I'll let it go easy.
0: Okay. Awesome.
13: And my number is 316-0944.
0: Thank you, Pat. Have a great Sunday.
13: You too.
0: Thank
13: Bye.
0: You. That's Pat over in Williston. Tonneau cover for a Chevy Silverado or GMC short bed, $150. And the electric power washer for $100. I have an electric power washer. I used it yesterday, as a matter of fact, to power wash my deck and wash the cars off. They work great. Give them a call at 802-316-0944. And we've got a little Jelly Roll here, going to play Liar. Then we're going to take back to the calls, and that's telling the truth. Ah!

0: Big Country 98.9 WOKO. That's the one and only Jelly Roll right there with Liar. It's the Sunday morning radio flea market. We are buying, selling, swapping, and trading, and I'll take more of your calls right after this. And that's the truth.
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11: 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Around here, we talk a lot about what makes something truly American. The things that make it feel like home, like tradition. So I decided to ask my colleagues a simple question. What's American to you?
12: Baseball, apple pie, hot dogs, a Chevy Silverado.
11: I think my colleagues were onto something, so I went back and I asked them another question. What does Chevy mean to you?
12: We get to go fishing in the truck and camping with Mom and Dad. And our Chevy takes us everywhere.
11: They said it better than I ever could, because Chevy isn't just an American brand. It's American history, built in the same spirit as the families who drive it. From parents to kids, from first bikes in the truck bed, to fishing poles in the back, to road trips that turn into memories you'll talk about for years. My colleagues would agree.
12: Yeah!
11: Around here, Chevy is not just about trucks. It's about family. Come see us in McGee Chevrolet of Middlebury, and kids, together,
12: let's drive! Yeah!
0: Why, hello, ladies and gentlemen. Waken. Welcome. Waken. I'm almost awake. Welcome to the Sunday morning radio flea market. As I look at the weather reports here, it's going to rain later, but you know what? That is not stopping any of us from buying, selling, swapping, and trading. It's certainly not stopping me from later on. I'm going to smoke a rack of ribs and probably grill some steaks. And if you've known or heard me over the last few years, I will grill in a snowstorm, in a thunderstorm, in a windstorm. That will not stop me. I have not smoked any ribs in a rainstorm, but we're going to find out today how that works. Anyway, let's buy, sell, swap, and trade today. Caller number 7 is Rick over in Weybridge. Good morning.
13: Good morning.
0: Hi.
13: Hi, I've got a fleet set of 5 Hooper Discovery Armortech 3 tires off a Jeep. They are just like new. The spare is brand new. The 4 other tires, I only got 800 miles on them.
0: Mm-hmm.
13: They are size 33 by 12.5 R15s. They came off an 84 Jeep. They'll fit anything up to probably an 87 Jeep CJ, Grambler, CJ7, CJ5. I'm asking $1,500. I've got over 2,000 tied up into these tires with mounting balance. They're all mounted balance, ready to go on. They can call me at 802-989-3737.
0: 3737. All right, perfect. Thank you, Rick. Have a great day.
13: You too, thanks.
0: Thank you. That is Rick over in Weybridge. He's got a set of 5 Hooper Discovery tires with 800 miles on them, the spare with no miles on it, 33 by 12.5 R15s off of a Jeep, $1,500, 802-989-3737. Caller number 8 is our buddy Andy over in Shelburne. Good morning, sir.
14: Yeah, good morning. Today I'm actually looking for something to buy from somebody if they have it.
0: Okay.
14: I'm looking for it's a bike rack that kind of hangs onto or straps down to like a trunk lid or a hatch on a car. So the bike kind of just hangs on it,
0: mm-hmm.
14: and the bike rack straps to the car. I'm looking for one of those, any condition, as long as it's secure. And that's about it. They could text me pictures. That would be great.
0: Okay.
14: If they have anything.
0: All right. What's the number?
14: 802-343-5536.
0: Perfect. Thank you, Andy. You have a great day, man.
14: Yep. Thank you. You too. Thanks. Bye-bye.
0: Thanks. There's Andy over in Shelburne. He's looking for something today, a bike rack that would go onto a trunk and straps onto the car. If you have one, it's secure, and it'll hold down the bike. Give him a call at 802-343-5536. Caller number 9. Good morning.
15: Good morning. It's Eric from Colchester.
0: Eric?
15: I got a set of 4 hand-cooked all seasons. They're 275, 60, 20s. I'll take $200 today for them. And my number is 802-338-5913.
0: Okay, thank you, Eric. Have a great day, man.
15: Thank you. Appreciate it.
0: It is Eric over in Colchester. 4 Hankook all-season tires, 275, 60, 20s for $200. Give them a call at 802-338-5913. And you know what I want to hear? I want to hear a little Rascal Flatts Summer Nights, and I'm taking more of your calls right after this. WOKO.

0: Oh, yes. Summer nights, get ready for some of those. It's getting warmer and warmer. It's Rascal Flats on the Sunday Morning Radio Flea Market. We're buying, selling, swapping, and trading. Caller number 10 is Chris over in Milton. How you doing, Chris?
1: I'm doing good, thank you. How are you?
0: I'm doing great. Appreciate you asking. What can we do you for?
1: I got a round bale hay wagon. Any farmers out there looking for one? It's built wicked heavy duty, beautiful trailer. It's 8 foot wide, 20 feet long. Like to get 4,500. I got two Nigerian dwarf goats. One's a male, still intact, and one's a female. They're born in March. They're both disbudded and vaccinated. Take 150 for the pair. That'll do it, I think. My number is 802-343-4956.
0: 4956. All right. Well, thank you, Chris. You have a great day, man. Appreciate
1: thank you,
0: it.
1: Sir.
0: Appreciate it. It's Chris over in Milton. He's got a round bale hay wagon, 8 foot by 20 foot, $4,500. Two Nigerian dwarf goats, $150 for the pair. Give them a call, 802-343-4956. Our numbers are 802-862-9890, 802-864-5775, and 800-354-9890. Here's a little Morgan Wallen. Don't we? We do. And we'll take more of your calls after this.

0: Hey, Country 98.9 WOKO, Don't We by Morgan Wallen on the Sunday Morning Radio Flea Market. 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Doing more of that. Starting it off with our buddy Dave in Colchester next.
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8: After a relatively dry start this morning, conditions turn active this afternoon with downpours and thunderstorms expected after 2 p.m. Some of the storms could be on the strong side, the high temperature 82 for Sunday. A lot of the rain is gone by Monday morning, drier the low 60, and the high on Monday 70, partly sunny, cooler with much lower humidity. A mix of sun and clouds for Tuesday as well, a little warmer by then, the high 78. I'm NBC5 meteorologist Ben Frechette.
0: So a little bit of weather headed our way later on today. Right now it's 72 in Barrie, Montpelier, 69 in Plattsburgh, and 71 in Burlington. But at least Monday, Tuesday, it looks like it's going to be highs in the 70s, low to mid-70s, and sunny. So I'm going to enjoy that. Anyway, welcome back, ladies and gentlemen. It is indeed the Sunday Morning Radio Flea Market. And we are buying, selling, swapping, and trading. Continuing on with caller number 11, our buddy Dave. Good morning, Dave.
9: Good morning. My wife had a huge doll collection, and she put the dolls in two antique cradles. One's got a hood, original grain paint. The other one is green with all kinds of flowers on it. And I'd kind of like to sell them as a pair, but I would sell them separately, I suppose.
10: Okay.
9: Great for anybody that's collecting. Then I'm also selling off my taxidermy. I've got all kinds of fish and alligators and things like that, as somebody would have to come and take a look.
10: Mm-hmm.
9: And then I can't remember how I acquired this, but Hazlitt Strip Casting out in Colchester, Bill Hazlitt on his desk had this model of a 1964 Piper Aztec airplane that was built by Andy Deeds, and that was dated 2003. Well, Bill died, and somehow this got to me from somebody. But anyway, it's a beautiful piece. It's in very good shape, and it's a desk model, you know, to put on your desk. And we can talk price if somebody probably has an airplane like that. Who knows? But
10: Right. Anyway,
9: and the number is 802-922-6501.
0: Okay. Thank you, Dave. Always a pleasure, sir. I'll talk to you next week.
9: All right.
0: Thank you, buddy. Thank you. Dave over in Colchester, he's got a couple of cradles his wife used to put antique dolls in. He's getting rid of his taxidermy, and he's also got a desk model 1964 Piper airplane. So give him a call, 802-922-6501. Caller 12, Paul in Bristol. Good morning.
11: Morning.
0: Hi.
11: Okay, well, my first item I have a adjustable pole saw. It'll extend out to 15 foot. It is electric, and it cuts good. It has an oiler on the front end of it where you can reach right out there and cut something, limbs and stuff.
10: Mm-hmm.
11: I'm asking $100 for that. And I have a Troy-built rototiller. It's got a 5.5 horse on it. It's in good shape, runs good, it's ready to go. And I'm asking like $300 for that. And my third item, I have a Kubota tractor. It's got a bucket, hydraulics work good on it, nothing leaks. It's a two-cylinder, has chains for the tires, a three-point hitch, PTO. I'm asking $3,000 for that. And it also has a clamp-on prong that go on the front of the tractor so you can lift stuff up with. And, yeah, I'm asking $3,000 for that. And my phone number is 802-377-5899.
0: All right. Thank you, Paul. Have a great day.
11: Yep.
0: Thank you. Paul in Bristol, he's got an adjustable electric pole saw that goes up to 15 feet for $100. The Troy-built rototiller for $300 and the Kubota tractor that's got all the accessories for $3,000. 802-377-5899. Let's take caller number 13. Good morning.
12: Morning, Mario. Cliff is on.
0: Hey, Cliff. 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
13: Morning, this is Tina.
0: Hi, Tina. Tina in Plattsburgh, right?
13: Yeah.
0: All right, well, if you're calling me, that means that you haven't found your short-haired female Chihuahua pup yet.
13: Nope, we haven't yet. We're still looking. We're hoping somebody around somewhere is finding someone and they listen to us. I try to call different times.
0: Yeah, I know. It's rough. It can be rough to find, especially the particular puppy you want, you know.
13: Yep, it's hard. We're looking.
0: Yep, and what's the number to reach you at?
13: 518 534-0196.
0: 0196. All right, let's see if this coming week is the week for you.
13: I hope so. It's been 10 months, so
0: yeah,
13: we're still looking.
0: I got you. All right, well, thank you for calling in, Tina. You have a good one.
13: Thank you.
0: Yep, bye-bye. Tina in Plattsburgh. She's still looking for the female short-haired Chihuahua pup to replace the wonderful one that she lost 10 months ago. 518-534-0196. If you have any leads, please give Tina a call. Let's take caller 15. Good morning.
14: Good morning.
0: Hi. Who's this?
14: Hello?
0: Who's this?
14: This is Diana.
0: Oh, hi, Diana. Where are you calling from?
14: Hyde Park.
0: Hyde Park. And how can we help you today?
14: Well, I have a small TV stand for sale. It's almost brand new. It's 37.5 inches long by 14.5 inches deep and 19 inches tall. I'm asking $40 for that.
0: Okay.
14: And I have a heavy-duty handicap shower slash tub seat. Brand new, never been installed. That I'm also asking $40 for that. And finally, I have a Starcaster electric guitar. It's black with white pickguard. And I'm asking $200 for that.
0: Okay, and what's your number?
14: 802-355-7531.
0: Thank you, Diana, and have a great Sunday.
14: Same to you. Thank you.
0: Thank you. Diana over in Hyde Park, small TV stand for $40, handicap shower tub seat for $40, and the Starcaster electric guitar for $200. 802-355-7531. Let's take caller 16. Good morning.
15: Hey, good morning. It's Ed Milton.
0: Hey, Ed. How are you, bud?
15: Good.
0: Awesome, awesome.
15: So I got a 2014 Subaru Impreza, the four-door hatchback, 133,000 miles on it. My son lightly rolled it over.
0: Mm.
15: No airbags went off, no engine lights on. It has a cracked windshield. It's got a bunch of dents here and there around the car. Nothing major. It's got a broken rear passenger window, which I have. I have the window for it. I'm selling it as a parts car, or somebody could fix it up and drive it. I mean, things still starts, runs, and drives. There's no rust anywhere on the car. I'd like to get $1,300 for it. My number is 802-343-3811.
0: All right, well, I'm glad that you're... I'm assuming your son was okay.
15: Yeah, he's fine. But okay. The car just went off the shoulder of the road, and it leaned so much to the right that it just went over on its roof.
0: Yeah, I believe that. Some of these, and especially with the time of year it is where all the weeds and grass grows quick, the deepness of it, you know, you can't even see. But thank you, Ed.
15: The car is definitely fixable if somebody wants to put a little time in it.
0: Gotcha. All right, Ed. Always a pleasure, sir. I'll talk to you soon.
15: All right.
0: Thanks.
15: This
0: is Ed over Milton, 2014 Subaru Impreza. It was rolled lightly, but it is fixable. $1,300, 802-343-3811. Now, it's going to be a little rainy today. So maybe not today, but tomorrow definitely sounds like it could be a barefoot blue jean night. Jake Owen is WOKL.

Glasco. Cadillac, horns on the hood. My buddy Frankie had his dad hook him up good. Girls smile when we roll by. They hop in the back and we cruise to the riverside.

0: Yeah, summer is pretty much here, which means lots of barefoot blue jean nights. That's Jake Owen. It's a Sunday morning radio flea market. And if you're looking for things like livestock, pet food, bird seed, fertilizers, and soils, well, then ALD Oliver Seed is still your one stop for everything. So make tracks to Oliver Seed, 26 Sunset Avenue in Milton. They're open 8 to 5 Monday through Friday and 8 to 3 on Saturday. If you need more info, you can find it over at ldoliverseed.com. 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
9: With summer upon us, and many children getting ready to go away to camp for the first time, parents have been camping out on my doorstep, asking me what they can do to prevent homesickness. Well, first, homesickness is something that affects almost everyone that goes away from home for the first time, even if it's for one night. It's a normal phase of development that can usually be easily dealt with by preparing your child adequately for the experience. How do you do that? Well, you can start by encouraging your child's growing sense of independence throughout the year with practice separations, such as sleepovers at a friend's house. Don't send your child to overnight camp because you want to get them out of your hair or to make a child less shy, but because they're interested in going. And once there, make sure the camp will keep your child active rather than reflecting on what might be happening at home. Also, make sure your child has helped pick out the camp they're going to be going to. It gives them more of a sense of control over the situation and makes them more comfortable about being away if it's a place they wanted to go to. Before they leave for camp, be sure to tell the camp as much as possible about your child's likes and interests. It's important that you don't tell your child that they can come home after a few days if they don't like it. This gives your child little incentive to adjust and implies that you don't want them to succeed. If your child doesn't adjust, it doesn't mean they'll never be able to enjoy the experience. There'll be many opportunities in years ahead as they gain some additional maturity and are better able to deal with the separation and sense of independence. Hopefully, you'll find tips like these easy ones to sleep over when it comes to your child sleeping over and not getting homesick at camp this summer. Have a great week.
0: Great words of wisdom from Dr. Lewis First. Welcome back, ladies and gentlemen. It's a Sunday morning radio flea market right here on 98.9 WOKO. Wrapping up the first hour of this week's show. Give us a call at 802-862-9890, 802-864-5775, or, of course, 800-354-9890 if you're calling from out of the area. That one is toll-free. So as we buy, sell, swap, and trade, get those calls in. Caller number 17, Ralph, over in Peru. Good morning, sir.
10: Good morning.
0: Hi.
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0: season, but they came off a 2011 Forester. 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
1: All right. 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
1: Appreciate it. 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Wrapping up hour number one, let's get into hour number two of the Sunday Morning Radio Flea Market.
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4: Thank you so much. Yes, I was running down the hallway as they said that. Anyway, welcome back, ladies and gentlemen. It's hour number two of this week's edition of the Sunday Morning Radio Flea Market as we buy, sell, swap, and trade this fine Sunday morning. It is overcast. There is going to be some rain, maybe some boomies out later on. But don't let that ruin your parade or your garage sale or any of that stuff. Still do it. Like I said, I'm still going to be grilling and smoking some ribs later, just under an umbrella. That's the only difference. But anyway, this show is all about you. Get up, do that morning stretch, have that cup of coffee like I'm having right now, and let's sell some of your stuff. So we're going to start hour number two off with caller number 18. It's our buddy Frank in Morgan. Good morning, sir.
5: Good morning.
1: Morning. What you got for us?
5: Is it raining in Burlington?
1: Not yet. It's definitely overcast, and I don't think it's going to happen anytime soon. Maybe a couple hours away, but yeah, it doesn't look none too nice outside right now.
5: No, it don't. 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I have a men's Trek bike. 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It's a large frame size. And wanted to buy is the hedge trimmer, battery operated or gas powered. 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
1: Thank you, Frank. I'll talk to you next Sunday. You have a good
5: Have a good week.
1: You too, bro. 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He's also got a Trek men's bike, 20-inch. And he's looking for still the battery-operated hedge trimmer and steel chainsaw. You got either one, or you want to buy anything, give him a call, 802-487-4759. Let's take caller number 19. Good morning.
6: Good morning. How's it going?
1: It's going great. Who's this?
6: This is Bill over Saranac. How are you?
1: Oh, hey, Bill. I'm doing great. You were very energetic this morning.
6: Well, been drinking a lot of coffee.
4: Well, that'll definitely do it.
6: I'm trying to get awake here on this gloomy day.
4: Yeah.
6: I've still got my oak Saddleback for sale. 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Almost built, very sturdy, very solid. Make a nice presentation rack or just to store your everyday using saddle on. I'd like $75 for that. 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They're kind of a cinnamon brown suede, nice, pretty color. I can send photos to people of them for color and style. They're like what they call shotgun chaps, zip up the side. Worn very little, excellent condition, made in the USA, size medium, but I'm about 5'10 and 160 pounds, and they fit me great. I just don't ride anymore, sold my horses, so I'd like $50 for those. And again, like I said, I can send photos to folks of the saddle rack, of the chaps, and also of my Spartan black leather motorcycle jacket, which I'm still half for sale. It's also in excellent condition. It's a size 44-inch chest men's large. I'd like $95 for that. It's quilt lined, you know, so it's nice and warm. Good three-season jacket, protective on the road. My phone number over here in Saranac is 518-534-5591. Thank you very much, sir.
1: Thank you, Bill. I'll talk to you soon. Have a good one.
6: You bet. Thanks. Yep. Bye.
1: Bill and Saranac, the Oak Saddle Rack, $75. He's got the Western Chaps men's size medium, $50, and the Spartan Motorcycle Jacket, size 44 chest, men's large, $95, 518-534-5591. Caller number 20, good morning.
7: Good morning, Mario. How are
1: you? Hey, Tom, how is Maine today?
7: It's a beautiful day today. They say it's going to be in the mid to high 80s, I guess, but hopefully the humidity's not so bad.
1: Yeah, that's what gets you.
7: The
1: that's
7: humidity was just nasty the last few days. It was awful.
1: I'm sure. What do you got for us today?
7: I think it was Wednesday or Thursday. It literally felt almost like, I think it was almost 100 out here. They said with the humidity it was awful.
1: Yeah, it can be pretty terrible. What do you got for us today?
7: I am looking for a driver's side park lamp turn signal for a 1978 Ford Ranchero. Now, this can come from a 77 through a 79 Ranchero or a 77 through a 79 Ford LTD2. It's got to be an LTD2. Now, that's that midsize LTD. It's not, you know, it's different than the full-size one. Like I said, I need a driver's side park lamp turn signal assembly. Somebody thinks they have, let me know. I'm also looking for an engine for a 1994 Toyota pickup, 22 RE. Somebody thinks they have something out there, give me a call. And I've got auto and truck parts for sale. If you're looking for something, give me a shout. If you have stuff, we always like to know about that, too. And my landline is 207-375. 4475.
1: Thank you, Tom, and enjoy the nice day.
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1: I'm going to try. Thank you. There's Tom up in Maine. He's looking for a driver's side park lamp turn signal for a 78 Ford Ranchero. Looking for an engine for a 94 Toyota pickup truck, 207-375-4475. And, of course, he also has miscellaneous parts for you. Little Riley Green, Change My Mind. Then I'll take more of your calls coming right up on this beautiful, little overcast Sunday. But that's all right. We're still going to buy, sell, swap, or trade, and have a good day. It's 98.9 WOK.

0: 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And we're not trying to change your mind on anything. We just want you to call in and sell some of your stuff. And we'll be taking more calls, starting it off with Donna in Hyde Park next.
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11: After a relatively dry start this morning, conditions turn active this afternoon with downpours and thunderstorms expected after 2 p.m. Some of the storms could be on the strong side, the high temperature 82 for Sunday. A lot of the rain is gone by Monday morning, drier the low 60, and the high on Monday 70, partly sunny, cooler with much lower humidity. A mix of sun and clouds for Tuesday as well, a little warmer by then, the high 78. I'm NBC5 meteorologist Ben Frechette.
0: 71 in Barrie, Montpelier, 70 in Plattsburgh, and 72 in cloudy right here in Burlington. Welcome back, ladies and gentlemen. It's the Sunday morning radio flea market. Indeed, it is on 98.9 WOKO. The numbers to call are 802-862-9890, 802-864-5775, and 800-354-9890. Caller 21 is Donna in Hyde Park. Good morning, Donna.
12: Good morning.
0: I'm doing good. Your reception's in and out, so just hopefully we can hear you. What do you got for us today?
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0: All right, gotcha. 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
12: Bye.
0: Thank you. 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Give her a call for more details. Let's take caller 22. Mike up in St. Albans. Hey, Mike.
13: Good morning.
0: Morning.
13: This morning, I'm bedding for sale. I have a queen size memory foam mattress. What is that, Orev? I did say queen. All right, queen size.
0: Mm-hmm.
13: Memory foam mattress. It's about a year old or so. My wife has it, and we changed our bedding. 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It's made of mango wood, which is very heavy and rugged. Two dressers and box spring and mattress, no more. I think she wants $4,000 for that. Anybody wants to come look at it and make her a reasonable offer? My number is 8027-829-522. Thank you very much. Have a nice day.
0: Repeat your phone number there. I think you put an extra number in. So say it again.
13: 802-782-9522.
0: Okay, 9522. Okay, perfect. Got it. All right, thank you, Mike. Have a great one.
13: Thank you,
0: Mike. Thank you. Mike in St. Albans, queen-size memory foam mattress. It's about a year old, $70 the best offer. And a king-size bedroom set, mango wood, two dressers, a box spring, and the mattress for $4,000. 802-782-9522. Let's take caller 23. Good morning. Hello.
14: Hi, good morning. Can I get the phone number for caller number 12?
0: Caller number 12 is what, adjustable pull saw, rototiller, and the Kubota tractor?
14: Yes.
0: Okay, Paul in Bristol, 802-377-5899.
14: Okay, thank
0: awesome.
14: You very much.
0: No problem. Have a good one. Okay, let's take caller number 24. Good morning.
15: Good morning to you, Mario.
0: Hey, Henry. How's it going, sir?
15: I'm doing pretty good.
0: Awesome, awesome. Cool. What do you got today? The house.
15: Well, I'm just advertising that we're having the last open house of the year. They're trying to sell the house.
0: Right.
15: Four bedrooms, 135 feet of water frontage. The house has been reduced by $90,000. It's at its last rock bottom price, $329. Anybody's interested, take a look. You won't find a better waterfront property for this price on Lake Champlain. And I've also got four brand new dock wheels, never been used. I'm not going to use them, $55 a piece. And I'm looking for a used pickup truck, medium to, I don't care if the mileage is, what the mileage is too much, as long as it ain't over 100,000. I'm looking for what am I trying to think of? The crew cab or whatever. I'm looking for, you know, the extra seat in the back. It doesn't make any difference what brand, as long as it's decent. We travel back and forth to Florida. I don't want to put a lot of money into a truck that's going to sit for the winter. So if anybody has a truck, or they want to talk about it, or want the dock wheels, or want to come to the open house, the phone number here is 802-923-9737. And as usual, Mario, you have a great day.
0: You too, brother. I appreciate you, Henry. Thanks.
15: All right.
0: Bye-bye. There's Henry over in Alberg. He's got the open house going on, the final one for his four-bedroom. 135 feet of waterfront, 329 is the lowest he's going. He's got four new dock wheels, $55 each, and he's looking for the used pickup truck with the crew cab. 802-923-9737. Little Tucker Wetmore, brunette. And I'll take more of your calls after this on the Sunday Morning Radio Flea Market right here on 98.

0: Big Country 98.9 WOKO. Tucker Wetmore with Brunette on the Sunday morning radio flea market as we buy, sell, swap, and trade. More of that after this. Starting it off with Eric in Milton next.
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0: 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And the numbers have been going up, so I appreciate you. Download it, even if you're not going to listen to it. Let's get those numbers up. Download it. I appreciate you, everyone who listens to it. And I appreciate everyone that calls in every week, as always. So let's get back to the call, shall we? Caller 25, Eric in Milton. How you doing, Eric?
9: Good. How are you this morning?
0: Doing great. What do you got for us?
9: I have a 1997 Pontiac Trans Am V8 LT1350, 55,000 original miles, automatic, runs good, needs very little, asking $8,000.
0: Okay. Okay. Is there anything else for us today?
9: That's it.
0: What's
9: and my phone number is 802-233-0650.
0: 5-0. All right. Thank you, Eric. Enjoy your day, man.
9: Thank you.
0: Thank you.
9: You too. Thanks.
0: Eric and Milton, 97 Trans Am. Very little needs to be done to it. $8,000, 802-233-0650. Caller 26, Robert and Lowe. Good morning, sir.
10: Morning.
0: Morning. What do you got for us?
10: I've got a wooden coal boiler. 98,000 BTU. It's a New Yorker.
0: Okay.
10: And XL270 Honda engine. It's about a 9-horsepower motor. It's a new motor. Hasn't been used that much. I'm asking $400 for that. I don't know if I give you the price on the wood boiler.
0: No, you did not. Listen to your phone, not to the radio.

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1: Okay.
0: It's just like new. Grates are all great in it. It wasn't used very much at all.
1: Okay.
0: And I got a six foot mower deck that goes on a Kubota tractor or a Coyote. Asking $800, just like new.
1: Okay.
0: I get it with a tractor that I don't use it.
1: Okay. What's your phone number?
0: 802-324-2930.
1: 930. Thank you very much, Robert. You have yourself a great Sunday. Thank you.
0: Yep, thank you. Bye.
1: Robert over in Low Wood Coil Boiler, 98,000 BTUs, is a New Yorker, $1,500. 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Good morning, sir.
2: Yes, good morning.
1: Morning.
2: I have a couple of real vintage parts.
1: Okay.
2: First is a Chevy pickup fender. It fits the left front. It fits from 1934 to 36. This is an original fender. 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
1: Mm-hmm.
2: This is a true survivor. 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
1: Right.
2: Call or text anytime. 802-888-6963.
1: Okay, thank you, Ralph. Enjoy your Sunday, sir.
2: Yep, we're headed to the church. We'll return everybody's calls afterwards.
1: Perfect.
2: Thank you.
1: All right, thank you. Have a great day. That is Ralph in Walcott. The Chevy pickup fender from 1934 to 36, the real deal, $150. The wartime Lincoln 300-amp welder, give them a call for that, 802-888-6963, caller 28, Carl in Essex. Good morning, Carl. Carl, are you there? Carl.
3: Yes,
1: okay.
3: Yes, I'm here, sorry.
1: No
3: Good
1: problem.
3: Morning, Mario.
1: Good morning. What do you got for us?
3: I have a 2000 Toyota Camry LE.
1: Mm-hmm.
3: This car, it's a one-owner car.
1: Mm-hmm.
3: It has 96,000 miles on it.
1: Wow.
3: Yeah. I will just say everybody that sees this car cannot believe it. It has had very minimal winter use. No accidents, no smoking in the car ever. All the glass is original, including the windshield. It has two sets of rims, of the original steel rims with hubcaps, and it has a nice set of alloy wheels with summer that are on it now. Never had snow tires on it. This is a kind of a real opportunity. I can send pictures, anybody who's interested. I'm looking to get $3,800 for it, and that's well worth that. Phone number is 802-238-3519.
1: All right. Thank you, Carl. You have a great day.
3: Thank you, Mario. You too.
1: Appreciate you. Carl over in Essex, 2000 Toyota Camry LE, which is 96,000 miles, $3,800. Let me tell you, that's the kind of car. I had one of those not too long before I moved here. And I had over 200,000 miles, and I literally, till the wheels fall off, ran that thing, and it was awesome. So that's a great car right there. 802-238-3519 is Carl in Essex. Going to play a little Ella Langley and Morgan Wallen. I Can't Love You Anymore. We're buying, selling, swapping, and trading today on this Sunday morning.

0: 98.9 WOKO. That's Ella Langley and Morgan Wallen with I Can't Love You Anymore. 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Doing more of that after this, starting it off with Dakota in St. Albans next.
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0: 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Lacey's Home Center, and as Max says, three stores all under one roof.
6: After a relatively dry start this morning, conditions turn active this afternoon with downpours and thunderstorms expected after 2 p.m. Some of the storms could be on the strong side, the high temperature 82 for Sunday. A lot of the rain is gone by Monday morning, drier the low 60, and the high on Monday 70, partly sunny, cooler with much lower humidity. A mix of sun and clouds for Tuesday as well, a little warmer by then, the high 78. I'm NBC5 meteorologist Ben Frechette.
0: Hopefully I can make it home in time before the weather gets crazy, but for right now it's 71 in Barrie, Montpelier, 70 in Plattsburgh, 72 in Burlington. Welcome back, ladies and gentlemen. It is indeed the Sunday morning radio flea market, and also kids of all ages, because I do know that some kids like to tune in, and we appreciate that. So give us a call. Let's sell your stuff. Got lots of callers on hold, so let's go ahead and get to the calls. Caller number 30. Or, I'm sorry, call number 29 is Dakota in St. Albans. Good morning.
7: Good morning. How are you today?
0: Doing great. 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
0: 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All right. Thank you, Dakota. 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
7: Thank you.
0: Appreciate it. Dakota and St. Albans, 1989 LX Fox Body Mustang. 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Sounds like he said it's lifted. 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Caller 30 is our buddy Mark in Swanton. How you doing?
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0: Doing great. 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
8: Today I still got that small, stove, apartment size, works great for $50. 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And you can give me a call at 1-802-752-0667.
0: Okay. Thank you, Mark. Always a pleasure, sir. 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It's apartment size. 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Caller 31, Ray over in Milton. Hey, Ray.
9: How you doing?
0: Doing great. What's going on today?
9: 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Kelly Blue Book low $6,000.
0: Okay. Is there anything else today?
9: Nope, that'll do it.
0: What's your number, Ray?
9: 802-324-0951.
0: Thank you, sir. Have a great Sunday.
9: You too.
0: Thank you. That is Ray over in Milton, 2014 Nissan Rogue, 135,000 miles. Needs a little bit of work. $1,400 is the asking price, 802-324-0951. Caller 32 is Henry in Burlington. Henry, how you doing?
10: I'm doing good. How are you today, Merrill?
0: I'm doing great. What do you got?
10: Good, good, good. Glad to hear it.
0: Yep.
10: Hey, I still with that 10-point crossbow, and bow and arrow season's coming right up here pretty quick, so if somebody wants it, you know, they better get it and get it over with.
0: Yeah.
10: I want $450 for that. I also got a weed whacker. I went electric. I can't get this gas thing to run. I put new carburetor on it, new spark plug in it. I'm just getting out of the gas part of it and going to go to electric. I don't have a very big yard anyways, so, you know, I can weed whack my yard with an electric one and one battery and get it all done with. So if anybody wants that 10-point or that weed whacker, they can give me a call at 802-495-0885. If I'm not home, you can leave a message with my wife or on the machine, and I'll get back to you. Thank you, sir, and have a great day.
0: Thank you, Henry. Appreciate you. That is Henry in Burlington, 10-point crossbow, $450, and the gas-powered weed whacker, 802-495-0885. Let's take caller 33. Good morning.
11: Morning.
0: Hi. What's your name?
11: Hank.
0: Oh, hey, Hank. How you doing?
11: Nothing.
0: Okay, what's going on? What do you got for us?
11: Pardon me?
0: What do you have for us today?
11: I got, let's see, I wrote it down so I wouldn't forget. don't mind, I got to find it. here. I got a nice, real nice, Diamondback Cobra 24-inch bike, 21 speed bike. It's like new. It's lack of driving. I like $100 for it. You know, it is like my new, you know. And I also have, I also have 6 fishing tackle boxes for a tackle. $200 for all 6. Well, if someone comes along and offers me $50 for one, that's it. Okay? And the last thing is, it's hard to, you know, claim, but I got an electric lift for a handicapped scooter or wheelchair. Now, it goes on the back of your car or truck. You know, you got to have a reset.
0: Mm-hmm.
11: And, you know, lower the lift, put your scooter or wheelchair on it, and hit the button, and it goes up. You want it, just hit the button, and it goes down. You know, it makes it easy. And, the Diamondback, I want 90. I told you that box or something. And the electric lift, I'd like the $600 or $500. I'll give them a deal. $500. And my phone number is 802-735-8174. And thanks
0: to
11: the military.
0: Thank you, Hank. You have a great day. Appreciate you. 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

0: Oh, yeah. Low Cash. It's just one big country song. It's the Sunday Morning Radio Flea Market. Getting ready to wrap up the second hour. So we'll come back with Jeff and Essex Junction up next.
1: Hi, this is Tom from Catamount North. I'd like to ask you to listen to a few words from some of our friends.
2: My name is Evan Chismark. I'm the executive director of the Still Trails Partnership, and I could not be happier with the service that I got from Catamount North. Both Neil and Tom were honest and forthright and told me everything that I needed and, more importantly, everything that I didn't need. They got me turned around really quickly, and I could not be happier with both the product and the service.
1: They do their part in the Vermont business community, and here at Catamount North, we do ours.
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3: Why, hello, ladies and gentlemen, and welcome back. 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We're about ready to wrap up hour number two. 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Good morning, sir.
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3: 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Let's take the final caller of hour number two. It's caller 37, John in Plattsburgh. Hey, buddy.
7: Hey, Mario. How's it going today, pal?
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3: Mm-hmm.
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0: 10 motorcycle trailer. 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And as always, I want to thank everybody. Let's start out this time, instead of saving it to the end, with the correction officers, the men and women who probably get, you know, the least amount of notice just because they're behind the scenes. But they do an unbelievable job, and lately they're under a lot of duress, and the numbers are against them as far as the people they got to watch out and take care of versus the amount of, you know, officers that there are for them. The ratio is pretty scary.
1: Right.
0: I also want to give thanks to, you know, law enforcement, first responders, military, you know, everybody else that just does these jobs that keep us, you know, safe on the daily that we don't always think a lot about, but they're out there doing it. And that's about it. Everyone have a great day.
1: You too, John. Always a pleasure, man. Have a good one.
0: Thanks, pal.
1: Thank you. There's John over in Plattsburgh. He's got a 1953 McCormick Farm tractor that was factory rebuilt. Beautiful. $5,000. And 5x10 motorcycle trailer from 2021. $3,800. 518-335-3204. Wrap it up, hour number two. Let's get into the third and final hour of the Sunday Morning Radio Flea Market.
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1: Thank you so much. Welcome back, ladies and gentlemen, to the third and final hour of this week's edition. The weather's going to be a little off today, but that's okay. Don't let it get to you. We're going to buy, sell, swap, and trade for the following hour. Then I'm going to upload it to podcast form. And then if you're having a, if you're planning on doing a garage sale, yard sale, rummage sale, I know the weather is going to be a little something, but if you have a garage, move it indoors. Don't let the weather get to you. That's all I'm saying. But you know what? We got lots of callers on hold, so let's go ahead and just get back to it, shall we? 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Good morning.
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1: Hi.
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1: Sure.
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1: Perfect. 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
1: 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It's a little Jason Aldean, don't tell on me. I won't.

0: Big Country 98.9 WOKO. It doesn't get much bigger than Jason Aldean. Don't tell on me. 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And we'll take more calls starting with Mike and Milton next.
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10: After a relatively dry start this morning, conditions turn active this afternoon with downpours and thunderstorms expected after 2 p.m. Some of the storms could be on the strong side, the high temperature 82 for Sunday. A lot of the rain is gone by Monday morning, drier the low 60, and the high on Monday 70, partly sunny, cooler with much lower humidity. A mix of sun and clouds for Tuesday as well, a little warmer by then, the high 78. I'm NBC5, meteorologist Ben Frechette.
0: 71 in Barrie Montpelier, 70 in Plattsburgh, and 72 and a little sunny right now here in Burlington. Welcome back, ladies and gentlemen. Indeed, it is the Sunday morning radio flea market on 98.9 WOKO as we buy, sell, swap, and trade up until the 11 o'clock hour. So let's get back into it. Caller number 40, Mike in Milton. How you doing, Mike?
11: Good. How are you?
0: Doing good. What do you got for us?
11: I got a 2000 Saab Viggen. It's 5-speed. I don't know. It could be a parts car. If somebody's really interested, they could probably put it back together and drive it, I guess. I'll take best reasonable offer on that. I got a 2001 Arctic-Cat ZR900 snowmobile, looking to get $1,500 for that. And then I got an 04 Kawasaki Prairie 700 four-wheeler V-twin. Runs and rides great. I'll take $1,500 for that. My number is 802-578-8157.
0: 8157. All right. Thank you, Mike. Have a good one.
11: Thanks.
0: All right.
11: Mike.
0: Mike, that is Mike over in Milton. A 2000 Saab can be a parts car or if someone's brave enough to put it back together. 2001 Arctic-Cat ZR100 and a Kawasaki four-wheeler. Give them a call, 802-578-8157. Let's take caller 41. Good morning.
12: Good morning. This is Chuck in Colchester.
0: Hey, Chuck.
12: four model ACs. I'm asking $30 each. I'm not sure the BTU on them. I'm not home right now, but if somebody's interested in them, they can give me a call at 802-497-8878.
0: Okay. Thank you, Chuck. Good enough. Easy. Have a good one. Chuck over in Colchester. Four AC units. He's not sure of the BTUs because he's not at the house right now, but $30 each. Give him a call at 802-497-8878. And let me see here. What do I want to hear? Yeah, a little more Jason Aldean. She's country. And I'm taking more of your calls after this. It's 98.9 WOKO.

Big Country 98.9 WOKO. She's country indeed. She is. That's Jason Aldean on the Sunday Morning Radio Flea Market. 802-862-9890, 802-864-5775, or 800-354-9890. Call us up. Still got plenty of time before that 11 o'clock hour is over. We're up. So give us a call. Waiting on your call right now.

0: Country 98.9 WOKO. Morgan Wallen with I Got Better. It's the Sunday morning radio flea market, and we're coming up to the waning moments of the show in just a few minutes. So get those calls in now.
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0: Well, hello there, ladies and gentlemen. Welcome back to the Sunday Morning Radio Flea Market right here on 98.9 WOKO, 802-862-9890, 802-864-5775, or 800-354-9890 are the numbers to call. It's also the waning moments of the show. Still got plenty of time to get those calls in, though. So by all means, go ahead and do that. Taking caller number 42, it's Greg in Winooski. Good morning, Greg.
7: Good morning, Mario. How you doing?
0: I'm doing great. What can I do for you?
7: I got two Heritage kayaks for sale. I mean, we used them a couple times. They're really well-built. They're strong. And I have a 16-foot aluminum boat trailer. I sold everything in with the kayak and the trailer for $800. My phone number is 802-355-4012. Thanks, Mario.
0: No problem. Thank you, Greg. Appreciate it. It's Greg over in Winooski. He's got two Heritage kayaks and a 16-foot aluminum boat. He'll throw that in all together. $800. 802-355-4012. Where is the next one? Here we go. Caller 43, James in Milton. Good morning, James.
8: Good morning, Mario.
0: Good morning.
8: I got a few items for sale today.
0: Sure.
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8: You too.
0: Appreciate you. 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Let's take caller 44. Good morning.
9: Good morning. Bert Mills.
0: Hey, Bert. How are you, sir?
9: Oh, not too bad.
0: All right.
9: I've got a package deal. I've got two radio arm saws, one's a 10-inch and one's a 12-inch, and a 10-inch table saw. Two of them come with tables to fit on, sit on or whatever, and I take 200 for all three of them, or you can make an offer on any one of them if you want.
0: Okay.
9: And I get a small saucer, 5x12 trailer. 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And a 2006 Ford F-250 with a power stroke engine into it. And get the utility body on the back, and I want 3200 of the best offer on that. My number is 802-585-0983.
0: Okay, thank you much, Bert. Have a great one.
9: Appreciate it.
0: Bert and Eden Mills got two radio arm saws and a 10-inch table saw. He'll take $200 for all of them. Small 5x12 trailer for $200 and an 06 F-250 with the utility body, $3,200, 802-585-0983. Let's take caller 45. Good morning.
10: Morning, this is Robert in Swanton.
0: Robert in Swanton. What do you got for us?
10: I have a pair, set of four tires, Wrangler Authorities 275/65 R18. I also got a Champion generator, less than a year old, 7,850 watt. I want 500 for the tires and I'll take 700 for the generator, 802-393-5726.
0: 5726? You said 5726 is the last four?
10: Thank you.
0: All right, well, thank you.
10: Yeah, 5726.
0: Perfect. Thank you, Robert. Have a good one. Robert in Swanton, he's got four Wrangler tires, 275, 65, 718s for $500. Then the Champion generator, 7,850 watt for $700. 802-393-5726. Our numbers are 802-862-9890, 802-862-9890, 802-864-5775, and 800-354-9890 if you are calling from out of the area. Now, don't make me turn this truck around. It's Jordan Davis. And we're taking more of your calls after this on this Sunday morning. It is Big Country 98.9.

0: Big Country 98.9 WOKO. Jordan Davis, don't make me turn this truck around on the Sunday morning radio flea market as we buy, sell, swap, and trade. Let's take caller 46, Bob in Greenwich. Good morning, Bob.
1: Yeah, good morning. Everything's great here. I hope it's also for you.
0: Yeah.
1: I've got three items. I've got an 18-foot. It was a camper trailer, but the guy reinforced it and added more cross members. So it's quite heavy duty. It's got brakes on both axles, and I'd take $450 for that. And then I've got a Polaris 500 4x4. It's missing one side cover. Hasn't ran in a couple of years. I've not tried it. It turns over. I'd take $500 for that. No paperwork. And I've also got a toolbox. It's probably 30 inch by 2 foot, and it's got heavy duty wheels, flat top with sliding drawers on the bottom. I'd take $100 for that. I can send pictures to anybody that wants interested in any of the stuff. And my number is 518-232-6798. And don't be afraid to leave a message if I don't get it, because I might be on the tractor.
0: Gotcha.
1: And we'll return your calls.
0: Awesome. All right. Thank you, Bob. Have a good one.
1: Well, have a wonderful day.
0: We appreciate you. Thank you. Bob in Greenwich, 18-foot camper trailer, $450. He's got the Polaris 500, 4x4 for $500. And the toolbox, 30x24. $100, 518-232-6798. Here's a little Megan Maroney, Beautiful Things. It's a Sunday. We buy, sell, swap, and trade. That's a beautiful thing in itself. And we're taking more of your calls after this. It's Big Country 98.9 WOKO. 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

0: Big Country 98.9 WOKO, Megan Maroney with Beautiful Things. 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
6: After a relatively dry start this morning, conditions turn active this afternoon with downpours and thunderstorms expected after 2 p.m. Some of the storms could be on the strong side, the high temperature 82 for Sunday. A lot of the rain is gone by Monday morning, drier, the low 60, and the high on Monday 70, partly sunny, cooler with much lower humidity. A mix of sun and clouds for Tuesday as well, a little warmer by then, the high 78. I'm NBC5 meteorologist Ben Frechette.
0: Stay safe and stay dry, I guess, later on this afternoon. For right now, it's 75 in Barrie, Montpelier, 73 in Plattsburgh, and cloudy in 74 here in Burlington. Welcome back, ladies and gentlemen. It is indeed the Sunday Morning Radio Flea Market on 98.9 WOKO. Getting oh so close to the end of the show, but still got plenty of time to get those calls in, though. 802-862-9890, 802-864-5775 at 800-354-9890. I made that rhyme. I wish I could do that all the time. Yeah. Don't mind me. Caffeine has kicked in, and I am a silly, silly goose. Caller 47, Fred in St. Albans. How you doing, Fred?
7: Hey, yeah, how you doing?
0: Doing great. What do you got?
7: Yeah, nice toy belt riding lawnmower. Runs and mows nice. In really nice shape. It's a 7-speed. Needs a starter relay. Looking to get $350 out of it. Also have a Craftsman riding lawnmower. It's a 42-inch deck on it. It's in nice shape. Needs a motor. Looking to get $100 out of that. And I've also got a 2-speed power glide street rod transmission. It's a long tail. Best reasonable offer. It's a brand new transmission. Somebody got my car and they drove it wrong. I think the pump went in it. And so it's just sitting here. But yeah, my number is 802-370-5307. Thank you very much.
0: Thank you, Fred. Have a great one, man. Appreciate you. Thanks. That's Fred at St. Albans Troyville Riding Mower. $350. The Craftsman Rider needs a motor for $100 and the 2-speed Power Glide transmission. 802-370-5307. Where's caller number 48? I never get to hear from him. It's Dewey in Ferrisburg. Good morning, sir.
8: Good morning to you, Myra. How you doing?
0: I'm doing great. I was wondering if Chris was holding you down in the basement or something. So
8: I give her the day off.
0: Oh, there you go. What a nice husband you are.
8: What do you got?
0: Yes, she is. Indeed, she is. What do you got for us?
8: I'm looking for some rims for an Oliver tractor, 9-bolt centers, 10 rims. With rims on, with tin, with rubber on the rims, I don't care, but I'm looking for some. Somebody's got some. They can be 12, 13, 14, 16, 18 inches wide with rubber on them. Give me a call if you would, please. My number is 802-989-0654.
0: 54. Thank you, Dewey, and say hi to Chris for me.
8: I will. Thank you very much. Yeah. Bye-bye now.
0: Bye-bye. As Dewey over in Ferrisburg, he is looking for rims for an Oliver tractor, 9-bolts center. Doesn't matter the width of them. Just give him a call, 802-989-0654. Caller 49, Jamie in Fairfax. Good morning.
9: Hey, good morning, Mario.
0: Good morning.
9: So today I've got a 2008 Ford F-550. It is the XLT, and it's the 6-liter, 6.0-liter Power Stroke turbo diesel. It is a dump body. It's got one of the passenger side. It's got upfitter switches on the inside. It's got the dual hookup for trailers on the back. I got the big pinel hitch, as well as a 2-inch receiver on it. It's got 101,000 miles, 102 maybe. It does have some rust that needs to be taken care of, I guess, but I think with just a little bit of work, you could certainly get it inspected. I'd like to get 15 for it, but if somebody is willing to make me a decent offer, it's got to go. I got to get rid of it. I had an opportunity to buy a newer truck, and so this one's got to go.
0: Mm-hmm.
9: The next thing is I've got a 28-foot tag trailer. That's 5 feet of trailer, you know, the front of the trailer, right, where you hook it up, and it's got 5 feet of dovetail on it. So that's 18 feet of flatbed. It's a dual axle, dual tire, so there's 8 tires in all. And the axles got replaced, like, I think 3 summers ago because there was an older brake system on it, and they couldn't fix it, so they just replaced the axles. So this thing's rated for at least 12.5. ton, possibly more. The decking on it is in good shape. The paint, there's no rust on it at all. It got painted over with yellow, which its original color was yellow, but some of the yellow is chipping off. If I do the work, replace the decking and repaint it, I'll be asking $8,000 to $10,000 for it. I would let it go this weekend, next weekend for probably $5,000-$6,000 if we can work something out. And then the last thing that I've got is I like to think that I saved the 250-year-old sugar maple from Westford, Vermont. It was being cut down in the front yard. There was 2 of them, actually. And I worked a deal out with the arborist that was cutting it. So I've got a bunch of beautiful cookies. Some of them are 2 feet thick. Some of them are a little bit smaller than that, but they are 3 to 4 feet around. It's an absolute giant of a tree. Some of the pieces are probably too far gone and will just get buried, but there's certainly other ones that could be used. I was hoping to do like the epoxy table thing with it. There is tap holes in it, so it's got the tap hole staining and whatnot. I'm just looking to get rid of them just to give them away if someone wants to work with them, try working with them, experienced, not experienced. I just don't want to bury them. I'd like to see somebody use them for something.
0: Okay.
9: And so if anybody's interested in any of that stuff, you can give me a call or text at 802-557-8613.
0: Okay. Thank you, Jamie. Have a great day.
9: Thank you. You too.
0: Thank you, Jamie. Over in Fairfax, 2008 F550 XLT with the dump body, $15,000. He's got the 28-foot tag trailer, $5,000 to $6,000. And pieces of really old maple tree that he's trying to get rid of so they don't go to waste. 802-557-8613. Here we go. Oh, yeah, the boys around here. It's Blake Shelton featuring Pistol Annies and Friends. Getting ready to take the final callers of the show, so get those calls in. It looks like all the lines are ringing, so hopefully I can get to them first. And after this, we'll get back to your calls. It's the Sunday Morning Radio Flea Market. Big Country 98.9 WOK.

0: drinking an ice cold beer sounds good later on today. That is Blake Shelton featuring Pistol Annies and Friends with Boys Round Here. The boys around here are going to get to your final calls right after this. Starting it off with Ryan from Rutland up next.
1: Hi, this is Tom from Catamount North. I'd like to ask you to listen to a few words from some of our friends.
2: Hi, I'm Mark Yardley. I'm Vice President of Sales for Darn Tough Socks here in Vermont. 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Catamount Caps was nice enough to offer me to lend me a cap until my cap was finished. So I'm an advocate and fan of Catamount Cap.
1: They do their part in the Vermont business community, and here at Catamount North, we do ours.
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2: Yeah, lots of great shows headed our way. 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So if you missed a call, missed a number, missed an item, or just missed hearing my angelic voice, you can go ahead and download it tomorrow. And as I look at the numbers, I'm really appreciative and surprised at how many people have downloaded this show. So thank you all that download. And, of course, thank you all that listen every week and call in. You rock. All right, let's get to the final callers of the show. Number 50, Ryan in Rutland. How you doing, Ryan?
3: Good. Yourself?
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3: 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One is a model M40. One is a C40, and I'm looking for $70 a piece, or $140 for the both of them. 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My phone number is 857-287-7082.
2: 082. All right. Thank you, Ryan. You have a great one.
3: All right.
2: Appreciate you. Ryan over Rutland, 2 Yamaha amps, one's an M40, one's a C40, $140 for both, or $70 each. 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Let's take caller 51, John in Virgins. How you doing, John? 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John, going once.
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2: 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Oh, we had a final caller, but you know what? I'll just wrap it up right there. Thank you so much for tuning in, everybody. We appreciate you. We appreciate a special shout-out, or not special shout-out, weekly shout-out. Every day we should shout them out. Our first responders, military, everybody that takes care of us, physicians, law enforcement, corrections officers, everybody, we thank you and we appreciate you. And have a great rest of your Sunday, and I will see you next week. Bye!

0: know.
1: Good morning from Big Country 98.9 WOKO. 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May

0: good to hear those guys are back together again. Florida Georgia Line and Tim McGraw. May we all on Big Country 98.9 WOKO with Nick. 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

0: Blake Shelton, she wouldn't be gone on Big Country 98.9 WOKO. Nick here with a quick Nick News Attack. More than 4 out of 10 American millionaires say they do not feel rich. Those must be the 4 who are forced to get out and fill up their own gas tank. I am Nick on the way, your NBC 5 weather coming up, and a welcome flashback from Sugarland. 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
9: This afternoon, we'll see strong to potentially severe thunderstorms associated with heavy downpours. Temperatures will be in the lower 80s for highs, and then will cool down once that front comes through into the 70s. Tonight, downpours and thunderstorms will continue. Drier conditions after sunrise on Monday with a partly sunny sky expected. I'm NBC5 First Warning Meteorologist Marissa Vigevani.
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All I want to do on Big Country 98.9 WOKO with Nick. Sunday morning coming down. It's Ella Langley. Be here on

0: A road-weary Luke Combs, sleepless in a hotel room on Big Country 98.9 WOKO with Nick. 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I guarantee it. 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

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Nick here. This lady admits she shares a common issue with many cell phone users. Her battery is always extremely low. It's Megan Maroney, LIOK on Big Country 98.9 WOKO.

Big Country, 98.9 WOKO. Alan Jackson was supposed to get this song, but he was tired of singing songs about food. So the Zac Brown Band carried it away. It's Chicken Fried on Big Country, 98.9 WOKO.

0: Chicken Fried from the Zach Brown Band on Big Country. 98.9 WOKO. 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And make sure you keep listening for more shows coming soon. 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Coming to Higher Ground, Williston Road, South Burlington on tomorrow. June 15th, it's Luke Combs live in concert. On the way, Ella Langley, Taylor Swift from Toy Story 5. I knew it, I knew you. 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
2: 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This June, we celebrate dairy. Did you also know cows are milked 3 times a day? That humans outnumber cows in Vermont 2.5 to 1. That Alaska has the fewest dairy farms. That California produces 2.9 billion gallons of milk each year. And that cows spend 12 to 14 hours each lying down, even if it doesn't rain. 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

from Toy Story 5 in theaters next Friday. Taylor Swift, I Knew It, I Knew You on Big Country 98.9 WOKO. Nick here with a guy who's going to be at Higher Ground tomorrow night. It's Luke Combs.

0: 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I see some rain later on this afternoon. Stick around. 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
12: This afternoon. afternoon, we'll see strong to potentially severe thunderstorms associated with heavy downpours. Temperatures will be in the lower 80s for highs, and then will cool down once that front comes through into the 70s. Tonight, downpours and thunderstorms will continue. Drier conditions after sunrise on Monday with a partly sunny sky expected. I'm NBC5 First Morning Meteorologist Marissa Vigevany.
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Giving new meaning to a breakup song is Corey Kent along with Co Wetzel. 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

Big Country, 98.9 WOKO, with a useless fact. Back in the 1980s, an IBM computer wasn't considered 100% compatible unless it could run Microsoft Flight Simulator. Remember that game? Always so much fun. Here's Blake Shelton, Sunny B on Big Country, 98.9 WOKO.

0: Blake Shelton's Honey Bee on Big Country 98.9 WOKO. Nick here letting you know, coming up this Tuesday from noon to 5 p.m., there's going to be a Red Cross blood drive at Our Lady of Grace Church in Colchester. 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

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This group was up for Vocal Group of the Year at this year's ACM Awards, but lost out to the Red Clay Strays. 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

0: Old Dominion on Big Country, 98.9 WOKO. Nick here, and make sure you kick off your day with my pals Wild Bill and Ron Hill on the Morning Roundup. You can start right with Big Country Hits right here on 98.9 WOKO. Your NBC 5 weather coming right up. And a Woco flashback from Garth Brooks calling Baton Rouge one of my faves. 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
6: We'll see strong to potentially severe thunderstorms associated with heavy downpours. Temperatures will be in the lower 80s for highs, and then will cool down once that front comes through into the 70s. Tonight, downpours and thunderstorms will continue. Drier conditions after sunrise on Monday with a partly sunny sky expected. I'm NBC5 First Warning Meteorologist Marissa Vigevani.
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A Woco flashback from Garth Brooks. 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I am Nick with the latest from Ella Langley, along with Morgan Wallen. I Can't Love You Anymore on Big Country 98.9 WOKO.

0: Jason Aldean on Big Country, 98.9 WOKO. I am Nick. 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
6: In Addison, Vermont, is the John Strong Mansion Museum. This museum is the former home of John Strong and his family. During the Revolutionary War, John Strong fought in the regiment of Ethan Allen's brother, Ira Allen. His wife, Agnes, stayed home with their three children in Addison. Tragedy struck when Agnes caught wind of British forces on their way to burn down her home. Luckily, Agnes and the children escaped before the British arrived and were able to reunite with John in Dorset. The Strongs rebuilt their Addison estate 20 years after the war, and it is now the John Strong Mansion Museum.
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Thanks for letting me do what I do each and every weekend for you. 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

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This guy's not an encore artist. Each show is about playing the biggest hits and leaving it all out on stage without needing to come back to the stage to deliver more. It's Jason Allen.

0: Jason Aldean when she says baby on Big Country 98.9 WOKO. 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That's right. 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

Big Country, 98.9 WOKO, with a song describing a little boy's relationship with his dad, who is always there to comfort him, is Luke Combs' Even Though I'm Leaving on Big Country, 98.9 WOKO.

0: It's okay. I know you're scared when I'm not here, but I'll always be right there even though I'm leaving. I ain't going nowhere. Luke Combs on Big Country 98.9 WOKO. Nick Allen here, Sunday afternoon, your NBC 5 weather coming up, and a WOKO flashback from Martina McBride. My baby loves me. 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
2: This afternoon, we'll see strong to potentially severe thunderstorms associated with heavy downpours. Temperatures will be in the lower 80s for highs, and then will cool down once that front comes through into the 70s. Tonight, downpours and thunderstorms will continue. Drier conditions after sunrise on Monday with a partly sunny sky expected. I'm NBC5 First Warning Meteorologist Marissa Vigevani.
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A Woco flashback from Martina McBride, My Baby Loves Me on Big Country 98.9 WOKO, with a quietly philosophical ballad that hangs on its deceptively simple thesis, The World is Hard on Beautiful Things. It's Megan Maroney on Big Country 98.9 WOKO.

Big Country, 98.9 WOKO. Riley Green got his first name. Actually, it's his middle name because his first name is Jonathan. Got that from his grandfather. Here he is with Change My Mind on Big Country, 98.9 WOKO.

0: Big Country, 98.9 WOKO. Certainly has been a ball, y'all. I'm Nick. I'm out. Caleb's in next. Running you through your Sunday afternoon on Big Country, 98.9 WOKO. 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

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Bailey Zimmerman with a Chevy Silverado. Caleb here hanging out with you on your Sunday afternoon. And it's Darius Rucker doing a full 360 on the wagon wheel on Big Country 98.9 WOKO.

0: Big Country 98.9 WOKO Wagon Wheel from Darius Rucker, who's currently on his 2026 summer tour. And that's not all. He's now involved in NASCAR as well, joining the Cup Series group Legacy Motor Club as an investor. On the way next, it's Post Malone and Morgan Wallen teaming up on I Ain't Coming Back.
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7: let's drive!

Big Country 98.9 WOKO. John Morgan with his latest called Kid Myself. Caleb here hanging out with you on your Sunday, hoping that you have no problems, maybe not even a shirt or shoes to go with it. Here's Kenny Chesney on WOKO.

0: 98.9 WOKO, no shoes, no shirt, and no problems from Kenny Chesney in New York City. Well, they're celebrating, but they certainly have problems. The New York Knicks last night winning the NBA Finals, and the city is in a riot. There was a bus on fire, I saw a whole bunch of people doing things that they shouldn't be, and I'm all for celebrating, but can we just behave ourselves on the way next to look at the weather forecast and then Tim McGraw with a WOKO flashback?
1: 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Here's what Toby from Charcuterie Frick had to say.
2: I mean, we're neighbors. Like, we're like just a hop across the border. And I think there would be a lot of companies that would benefit from that. 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It's like a small child. 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More or less, people hear your name all the time. I mean, it's like a common thing at one point, you know? 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That's what we're doing right now. I just enjoy when people come back, and when they buy something with their hard-earned money, and they enjoy whatever they purchased from us, they come back. 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
11: This afternoon, we'll see strong to potentially severe thunderstorms associated with heavy downpours. Temperatures will be in the lower 80s for highs, and then will cool down once that front comes through into the 70s. Tonight, downpours and thunderstorms will continue. Drier conditions after sunrise on Monday with a partly sunny sky expected. I'm NBC5 First Warning Meteorologist Marissa Vigevani.
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Just to See You Smile from Tim McGraw. One of those Wilco flashbacks on Big Country 98.9 WOKO. Caleb here hanging out with you on your Sunday, and Ella Langley just wants to be her so bad.

Big Country 98.9 WOKO, Blake Shelton with Nobody. Caleb here hanging out with you on your Sunday. It's been nice the last few days to get rid of that sticky, muggy feeling, although I'm not a huge fan of the rain that we're supposed to be getting here. It's Jason Aldean on WOKO.

tip it on back from Dierks Bentley on Big Country 98.9 WOKO. Morgan Wallen certainly leaning into what his album says, what this title track says on WOKO. It's I'm the Problem.

Big Country 98.9 WOKO. Jordan Davis would turn this truck around. Excited to see him come to the Champlain Valley Fair later on this summer. Here's Scotty McCreary. Would see you tonight on WOKO. Girl, you know.

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9: 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Old Stone House, originally named Athenian Hall, was built in the 1830s by Vermont politician, minister, and educator Alexander Twilight. 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

0: 98.9 WOKO, Cruz from Florida, Georgia Line, and just knowing that Tyler Hubbard and Brian Kelly are getting back together, teasing some shows for next year in 2027, it makes you feel like summertime is back, because it's just right to have that summertime boat day with some FGL playing along. On the way next, it's a weather forecast, and then a WOKO flashback, the honky-tonk badonkadonk.
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7: Tonight, thunderstorms and downpours will continue even after midnight, low of 60 degrees. A lingering shower is possible before sunrise Monday and gradual clearing by afternoon, high of 70 degrees with low levels of humidity. Tuesday's also dry with a mix of sun and clouds, warmer, temperature of 78 degrees. I'm NBC5 First Warning Meteorologist Marissa Vigevani.
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0: 98.9 WOKO Toes from Zach Brown Band. Today might not be the greatest beach day, but we've certainly had our fair share here recently. 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

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Zach Top with that classic country music style, South of Sanity. Luke Combs is a believer that some things last forever after all on WOKO.

0: 98.9 WOKO, Forever After All from Luke Combs. 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It's a look at the weather forecast on the way next, and then a WOKO flashback from Sawyer Brown.
1: 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Here's what Toby from Charcuterie Frick had to say.
2: I mean, we're neighbors. Like, we're like just a hop across the border. And I think there would be a lot of companies that would benefit from that. 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It's like a small child. 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More or less, people hear your name all the time. I mean, it's like a common thing at one point, you know? 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That's what we're doing right now. I just enjoy when people come back, and when they buy something with their hard-earned money, and they enjoy whatever they purchase from us, they come back. 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
11: Tonight, thunderstorms and downpours will continue even after midnight, low of 60 degrees. A lingering shower is possible before sunrise Monday and gradual clearing by afternoon, high of 70 degrees with low levels of humidity. Tuesday's also dry with a mix of sun and clouds, warmer, temperature of 78 degrees. I'm NBC5 First Warning Meteorologist Marissa Vigevani.
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1: WOKO, Awoko Flashback. 6 days on the road from Sawyer Brown. We're taking it from the classics to one of the hottest songs right now, from one of the hottest duos right now. It's Ella Langley and Morgan Wallen on WOKO.

98.9 WOKO, Jordan Davis, and I ain't saying that you've said this one before. Maybe you have, maybe you haven't. It's Riley Green with his latest, It Stinketh You Drunk on WOKO.

Big Country 98.9 WOKO, Kenny Chesney with Get Along. Caleb here hanging out with you on your Sunday, and Kane Brown's got one of them backseat drivers. Maybe some of you can relate out there. I know every once in a while I can.

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Wetzel on Big Country 98.9 WOKO. Luke Combs, she got the best of me. It's all right, Luke. We'll take the rest of you on this Sunday on WOKO.

0: Big Country 98.9 WOKO. Luke Combs, one of the biggest male stars in country music right now. And speaking of which, one of the greatest country music stars ever in Alan Jackson is opening his own museum in Nashville that promises to take fans through his life and his career journey. He also, on June 27th, will play his final ever show. Congratulations on a great career to Alan Jackson. On the way next, it's Morgan Wallen, Just In Case.
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3: When you hear the words, I have cancer, find out how you can help by nominating, volunteering, or donating at sailbeyondcancer.org.

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Sundays from 8 to 11 a.m. on Big Country, 98.9 WOKO.

0: 98.9 WOKO, Blake Shelton, a guy with a girl. If you're a guy or a girl and you need new employees for your business, WOKO.com is the place to go. Just click that advertise with WOKO button because great local people are tuning in every single day. Perfect for finding your next great employees. On the way next, it's a look at the weather forecast and then a WOKO flashback from Lori Morgan.
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13: Tonight, thunderstorms and downpours will continue even after midnight, low of 60 degrees. A lingering shower is possible before sunrise Monday and gradual clearing by afternoon, high of 70 degrees with low levels of humidity. Tuesday is also dry with a mix of sun and clouds, warmer, temperature of 78 degrees. I'm NBC5 First Warning Meteorologist Marissa Vigevani.
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Caleb here hanging out with you on your Sunday afternoon, and it's a beautiful thing, just like what Megan Maroney's about to tell you all about on 98.9 WOKO.

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98.9 WOKO, Darius Rucker with Beers and Sunshine. Caleb here hanging out with you on your Sunday. And it's a big shocker from Luke Bryan. A country song came on WOKO.

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Luke Combs with Be By You. Caleb here to hang out with you on your Sunday. It's been a while since I ran this late, but we back. It's Jason Aldean on WOKO.

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Big Country 98.9 WOKO. I knew it. I knew you from Taylor Swift making her return to country music via the Toy Story 5 soundtrack. And Florida Georgia Line, they're making their return too. Everybody's coming back.

0: 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It'll enter you into the contest to win the Dream Deck Upgrade, which draws August 14th. On the way next, it's a look at the weather forecast, and then a WOKO flashback from George Strait.
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4: Tonight, thunderstorms and downpours will continue even after midnight, low of 60 degrees. A lingering shower is possible before sunrise Monday and gradual clearing by afternoon, high of 70 degrees with low levels of humidity. Tuesday's also dry with a mix of sun and clouds, warmer, temperature of 78 degrees. I'm NBC5 First Warning Meteorologist Marissa Vigevani.
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It's Ella Langley on WOKO.

Big Country 98.9 WOKO. It matters to her from Scotty McCreary. Caleb here hanging out with you on your Sunday night. It's time to carry on into that new week, whether you like it or not. It's Kenny Chesney on WOKO.

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Riley Green would change my mind. Caleb here hanging out with you on your Sunday night, heading into that fresh new week. This is How We Roll with Florida Georgia Line and Luke Bryan on WOKO.